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1: All right, we're back. What up? It's JoJo on the radio. New Stray Kids track from their upcoming album called This and That, which releases on August 7th. First track off that album, this is Running.

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1: New track from iHeart called Say It. Hope to get those ladies on the show in the near future. 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Two dates, of course, September 18th and 19th, T-Mobile Arena in Vegas. 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BTS, Cardi B, Goo Goo Dolls, Kenny Chesney, Weezer, Zara Larsson. 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
0: 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Yeah.

0: with song number 19 this week on the iHeartRadio Countdown. What up? It's JoJo on the radio. Slater's hanging out. Slater, is it true that you before you did Worst Girl in America, you nearly, it can't be true. You nearly quit music at that point. You were to that point.
1: I mean, I don't know if I would have ever quit making music, but I was definitely getting a little ready to throw in the towel on doing the artist thing and like doing the album rollout thing. Like I felt just very at like a standstill with my career and almost just kind of embarrassed, you know, like I've been working towards it for so many years and

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1: 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There's a new report that says pets can improve mental health, reduce loneliness, and even create healthier routines because they say you've got someone there to do stuff with. 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

0: 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Brittany, what is the way you fall asleep fastest?
1: So I actually put in blackout curtains in my room just to make sure, like, the light doesn't get in and I can sleep.
0: That's actually the number one tip on this doctor's new list of best ways to fall asleep. Number two is actually having an air purifier in your bedroom and then putting off screen time a half an hour before you go to bed.

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1: We're talking the weird things you've hit while driving. 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Gianna, what is the thing you hit?
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2: 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The chicken.
1: Oh my God, the poor chicken. 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
1: I always love the iHeart Festival to McCabe because we get some of the biggest acts from literally every genre of music on one stage. 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

We'd love to know what's on your mind across Norfolk. It's McCabe on Party 107.7. 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
1: I love whenever we get a study that tells us to drink more coffee. 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
1: 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Is it like a really attractive shrimp?
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1: 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This research says it makes people more generous because it boosts your mood. 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
1: Victoria's on the phone to celebrate something. What's going on?
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1: Wait a minute, can you repeat that? Is that real?
2: Oh, yeah, what did I say? Okay, so my boyfriend, his best friend is engaged, and his fiance is throwing a surprise 30th birthday for him.
1: Girl, I am so excited for you. That sounds like a blast, but I am so exhausted after that.
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1: What do you think one of the most dirty parts of your house is that you never remember to clean? This study says light switches. Number one on the list of the most forgotten to clean things. 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
1: 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Gianna, what is the thing you hit?
2: I was driving through the hood and I hit a chicken.
1: A chicken? 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
1: Oh my God, the poor chicken. 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
1: You look at a group like BTS and it reminds you why I love the iHeart Festival. 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And then you get these huge artists who are just blown up like Benson Boone and Zara Larsson. There are still some passes you can get right now. 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

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It's McCabe. There's another great family movie happening Monday night. Just head to the Great Lawn at the historic Cavalier Hotel at the oceanfront. 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
1: There's a new study that says most people don't expect to become financially independent until the mid-30s of their life. So yeah, if you're still on your parents' cell phone, stay on there until you're 50 if you can.

0: Ever been left waiting by the phone? It's the Fred Show.
1: Ben, good morning. Welcome to the program. How are you?
2: Hey, good morning, guys. I'm doing good. How are you?
1: Doing all right. What's going on with this woman? Is it Katrina?
2: Yeah, Katrina.
1: Okay, Katrina. So you met Katrina. We got to know how. I want to know everything. How did you meet Katrina? Tell us about any dates that you've been on, and then why you think you're being ghosted.
2: Yeah, man. I met Katrina at a bar and got her number, and it was so serendipitous. Like, we went out on a really fun, like, drinks date, got nice cocktails, and, like, really vibed, and there was so much chemistry, and I couldn't wait to see her again, but then she ghosted. Okay. And, I don't really understand why, because there was so much, I don't know, there's potential, and, yeah, such good vibes between us.
1: Are we going back to in-person, like speaking to people?

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977. I'm Shelly. Hey, what's up, Hampton Roads? Happy Monday. Starting off the midday with Taylor Swift, who was seen out with Travis Kelce for the first time since their wedding just the other week, and they were spotted at a different wedding. They were spotted at somebody else's wedding. I think it's just, I don't know, it's so funny to see Taylor Swift out in the wild, just like amongst people, just, you know, chilling, hanging out. It's funny to me. This is style.

0: 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Feel good at music and home with the Fred Show in the morning. I hope you had a great weekend. Mine was very uneventful. I was going to post a little bit of it on Instagram. I made a Target run. My son is teething horribly. I've told you about that, so I didn't get any sleep this weekend. I did pick up some farm fresh eggs, though. I've started to get eggs from a farm. It is clutch, I will tell you. So I did that. Let me know what you did. Okay, use that free talk back, Mike, on that free iHeartRadio app. As you're listening to Party on the App, tap that red microphone, leave me your message, and I'll get you on the show. Coming up after the break, Justin Bieber and Fever Dream from Alex Warren.
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1: Jay-Z was joined by a slew of special guests for his final 30th anniversary concert in New York City at Yankee Stadium yesterday. The rapper brought out Rihanna to perform their 2010 duet, Run This Town, marking Riri's first onstage performance in 2 years. Jay-Z's concert also featured surprise performances from Beyonce, Tiana Taylor, just to name a few. However, the concert was delayed 3 hours due to crowd safety concerns, according to reports. Meanwhile, Brooklyn Beckham was notably absent from his sister Harper's 15th birthday celebration in Florida. Harper attempted to reconnect with her brother last month by visiting his California home, but was met with silence. Brooklyn and Peltz have remained at odds with the Beckham family since January, when they denounced his parents for allegedly trying to ruin his relationship with Peltz. And finally, Prince Harry, along with Meghan Markle and their children Archie and Lilibet, reportedly had a private meeting with King Charles and Queen Camilla. The private reunion was the King and Queen's first reported visit with the kids since 2022. The family gathering followed Harry's concerns over security issues and his efforts to personally hire protection for his family. For more, go to party1077.com.
2: 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We'll debate some relationship drama. Waiting by the phone, we do it every day. 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

0: Olivia Rodrigo, Drop Dead on Party 107.7. Feel Good at Music and Home of the Fresh Show. In the morning, what's up, Hampton Roads? I'm Shelly. So TLC and Salt and Peppa coming with En Vogue for the It's Iconic Tour at the Veterans United Home Loans Amphitheater in September, September 18th. 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
1: 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Stay or go on the Fred Show tomorrow morning. We'll debate some relationship drama. 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We do it every day. 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

Justin Bieber with Daisies on Party 107.7. I'm Shelly. Speaking of daisies, I was thinking about it this weekend. I was just looking at our front lawn. My husband and I, our front lawn. And it is, man, we need so much help. We need so much work. We have so many weeds and issues and all kinds of stuff. I'll take responsibility because my husband is, he's in the Navy. He's in the military. He's been gone a lot. I can't keep up with everything, you know? So anyway, just if you see a lawn in Chesapeake, that's just... I was trying to judge too much, okay? Thanks.

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When you do, you just got to enter it on our website. Now, if you missed it, just don't worry, okay? Because coming up at 1 o'clock, we're going to get you another one here on Party.

Langley. I'm Shelly. How you doing, Hampton Roads? This is Zara Larsson. I love this song. I listen to it on repeat. Zara is going to be at our iHeartRadio Music Festival in Vegas. You can go in September. You just got to get tickets, okay? AX.

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1: 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Stay or go on the Fred Show tomorrow morning. We'll debate some relationship drama. Waiting by the phone. We do it every day. 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

Rihanna performed over the weekend. More on that in the 2 o'clock hour in my Showbiz Minute. I'm Shelley. 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Up next, a chance to win $1,000. We'll get you the keyword at 1 o'clock. But first, this is new Taylor Swift with Elizabeth Taylor on Party. Elizabeth.

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0: 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Feel Good at Music and home of the Fred Show in the morning. 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I got this one. 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

American Girls, Harry Styles on Party 107.7. I'm Shelly. This is Adele right now, rolling in the deep. You could be rolling in some extra cash, another chance to win $1,000.

Rihanna performed for the first time in 2 years over the weekend. I'm going to tell you what the occasion was next on Party 107.7. I'll get you my showbiz minute. I'm Shelly.

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1: Jay-Z was joined by a slew of special guests for his final 30th anniversary concert in New York City at Yankee Stadium yesterday. The rapper brought out Rihanna to perform their 2010 duet, Run This Town, marking RiRi's first onstage performance in 2 years. Jay-Z's concert also featured surprise performances from Beyonce, Tiana Taylor, just to name a few. However, the concert was delayed 3 hours due to crowd safety concerns, according to reports. Meanwhile, Brooklyn Beckham was notably absent from his sister Harper's 15th birthday celebration in Florida. Harper attempted to reconnect with her brother last month by visiting his California home, but was met with silence. Brooklyn and Peltz have remained at odds with the Beckham family since January, when they denounced his parents for allegedly trying to ruin his relationship with Peltz. And finally, Prince Harry, along with Meghan Markle and their children Archie and Lilibet, reportedly had a private meeting with King Charles and Queen Camilla. The private reunion was the King and Queen's first reported visit with the kids since 2022. The family gathering followed Harry's concerns over security issues and his efforts to personally hire protection for his family. For more, go to party1077.com.
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5: Hershey's. It's your happy place.

Tracy Abrams. I'm Shelly. I'm Party 107.7. Yeah, coming up at 3 o'clock, another chance to win $1,000 here on Party. Okay, we're going to get you a keyword, and that money could be yours.

Shelly here. It's Party 107.7. I got to get out of here. Liz Bethany is coming up next, but have a great rest of your Monday. And I'll talk to you tomorrow, Hampton Roads. All right. And also, don't forget another chance to win $1,000 in just a few minutes at 3 o'clock. Bye.

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1: Did you see the Cheetah Girls coming back? 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Adrian Bailon and Raven Simone going to be a part of it, as well as Sabrina Bryan. We were

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0: 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I just heard one of my coworkers talking about how he has 12 chickens and 6 ducks at his house right now. And when I tell you, all of the ladies that he was talking to swooned, had no idea that was the way.
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3: 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Stay or go on the Fred Show tomorrow morning. We'll debate some relationship drama. Waiting by the phone. We do it every day. 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
3: From the Super Doppler 10 Weather Center at Wavy News 10. As we go throughout the evening and overnight hours, clouds will begin to clear out. We'll have low temperatures tonight down to around 70 degrees. Then as we head into the day tomorrow, we'll have a mix of clouds and sunshine early on, followed by mostly sunny skies during the afternoon. High temperatures back into the mid to upper 80s. That's your iHeartRadio forecast. I'm meteorologist Brian Michigan.
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It's McCabe on Party 107.7. 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You can leave us a message right on there.

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4: 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We'll debate some relationship drama. Waiting by the phone. 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
3: From the Super Doppler 10 Weather Center at Wavy News 10. As we go throughout the evening and overnight hours, clouds will begin to clear out. We'll blow temperatures tonight down to around 70 degrees. Then as we head into the day tomorrow, we'll have a mix of clouds and sunshine early on, followed by mostly sunny skies during the afternoon. High temperatures back into the mid to upper 80s. That's your iHeartRadio forecast. I'm meteorologist Brian Michigan.
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13: The World Cup semifinals get underway Tuesday when France battles Spain in Dallas. French star Kylian Mbappe and Argentina's Lionel Messi are tied at 8 goals apiece in the race for the Golden Boot. England's Harry Kane and Jude Bellingham trail the leaders with 6 goals each. Argentina takes on England in Atlanta on Wednesday.
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